bikes and guns and the bags on the tool of pain. A sinister little pizza. A sinister little pizza. A sinister little pizza.

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juice.

Anyway, Chad Blackerman, Scott Tunis, Ron of Ronco Industries, otherwise known as Alan Zavod, otherwise known as Dickhead, Bobby Martin, Ike Willis, and out there at the mixing console, Davey Moore, and attempting to suck face on the side and still make those lighting cues work perfectly tonight, it's Dangerous Don. And this is called In France.

0: I got troubles of my own, I said, and you can help me out. So take your meditations and your preparations and cram it up your snout.
1: But that's a deep round to go by,
0: he said, and held it on up to the light. So I snatched it all away from him, and I showed him how to do it right.

0: exactly has just gone down.
1: Look here, brother. 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
2: Now what kind of a, I mean, is that a real, no, never mind. 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
1: So don't you waste your time on me.
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0: Om Shanti, Om Shanti, Om Shanti, Om.

0: It's Lens and Malamutes. But that's not all. I looked over to her with a glazed eye and some bovine perspiration on her upper lip area, and she said, and here's what she said. Just get me wasted and you're halfway there, cause if my mind's tore up, well then my body don't care. I rubbed my chinny chin chin and said, my, what sort of thing might this lady get high upon? The $40 bill didn't matter no more. When her sister got naked and laid on the floor, she said, Dynamo might win the bet, but she could use a little
1: broccoli
0: if I wasn't.
1: Just because the sun won a place in the sky, no reason to assume I wouldn't give her a try.
0: So I pulled on her broccoli and got her legs up in the air and asked her if she had any other vegetable stuffed in there.
1: What do you mean, veggies?

0: squealing neck. 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Some drool rolling down from the edge of her chin, while she spied the condition her sister was in. She quivered and quaked and clutched all over herself. Her sister made a joke about her grocery list until Dynamo finally did give in, but I told her all she really needed was some, well, let's see, what did she really need in there? She already had the carrots, she had the broccoli, working on the squash, wending her way toward the wooden coat hanger by way of the GI paratrooper boot. And that's when I said very, bring the band on down behind her. I said this very romantically. I turned to her and I said, kiss my broccoli. As you know, broccoli is not angora. Broccoli is a vegetable, and so is cabbage is a vegetable. They're very good for you.
1: What about ketchup?
0: Also, if you're a Republican, ketchup is a vegetable. So after I had inquired about the ketchup, the broccoli, the GI boot, the wooden coat hanger, the neck of the Telecaster, and the entire arm up to here, I said, how would you like to be tied to the whipping post?

So, if you already know the songs to the normal show, sing along. And if you don't, hope you enjoy it. Let me introduce you to the members of our rocking teenage combo. This is Vince Colaiuta on drums, Carter Barrow on bass, Patrick O'Hearn on bass, Tommy Mars on keyboards, Danny Wally on guitar, Peter Wolf on keyboards, Ed Mann on percussion, and a little bit later on, El Shankar on violin. Okay, the name of this song is Dancing Fool.

Let's do it again, just like we were on television, right? Are you looking for Mr. Google? Wait a minute, I've got it. You must be an Italian. You're Jewish? Love your nails. You must be a Libra. What sign are you? A Scorpio. My goodness. 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

0: Yeah, well, I decided that the next day would be the perfect time to get together. So, put in my hard day's work, and I drove myself uptown to where she resides on 53rd Street. And I made my way up there, decided I might even pick up some booze. Picked up $15 worth of booze, amaretto, I had myself some scotch, I had everything. We even had some vermouth. Mixed a few highballs up in her room. Listened to some Frank Zappa records. And then we got real hot. I mean, you know, listening to... Then I said, what's going on here? I mean, well, I came down to your apartment, man. I'm stalled, and what's going on, you know? Had a couple of drinks. Then she just started rubbing her hands on me. And I was responding. And then she was all over me. Before I could even unzip myself, she was on me. So then I just got up and I said, Ms. X, what are we gonna do now? And she said, Warren, grab my crotch, please. I'm gonna piss. I said, okay, and I started rubbing it. And the more I rubbed, the harder it got. Bigger and harder it got. What am I gonna do now? I mean, I'm stuck in Manhattan. I thought I had a woman here. Here we are. Something I could get into. Something I could really get into, you know. So I told her that I don't think I could really get along with her sexually. You know, I'm not that crazy, you know. What could I say? Came to the point where we had to feel each other's organs. But I was feeling hers and looking at her face, and I was saying, this isn't a man. Is it a lady? I didn't know what to expect, so I just said, I must leave you. I must get out of here. I cannot handle it, so Miss X, let's just be friends. All I want to be is friends. I mean, you're so interesting. You're so pretty, you're so beautiful, but oh, what a dick. I think I was the bigger dick of them all. And that's my story for tonight. It's all true.
1: All right, now Warren, thank you very much for telling us your story.

0: just go along. Dun, dun, dun, dun, dun, dun, dun, dun, and see. You want to take the microphone off so you can do choreography? Come on.
1: Well, I need a little wire.
0: Okay, now. You see, anybody can be in show business these days. Take it away.
1: Frank.
0: Yes, Nancy.
1: I love to fantasize.
0: Okay, you fantasize.
1: Me and you.
0: Yeah.
1: On a beach.
0: Yeah, come on.
1: I
0: want to
1: ride a horse.
0: You want to ride a horse?
1: Yeah. You're gonna be my horse.
0: Yeah, you gotta talk right into the
1: horse. Alright, you're gonna be my horse.
0: I'm gonna be the horse?
1: Yeah.
0: Okay.
1: I'm gonna be in the water.
0: We're gonna be in the water.
1: Nude on a horse.
0: Nude on a horse, right?
1: Oh. Ooh! Give it to me!
2: Give me up, Simmy.
1: Alright. I don't know what to say to you. I can't fantasize right now. You got me studded. You got me tatted.
0: It's just you and me.
1: On a horse and a beach.
0: On a horse in the water.
1: In the water.
0: That gets you hot?
1: No.
0: How do you feel about hamburgers?
1: Luscious. Fantasize. I can't fantasize.
0: Come on, I mean, really.
1: All right.
0: Go all out, Nancy. Give them the works. This is Halloween.
1: On Halloween night, me and Frank Zappa! Nice and easy.
0: Stick it in there.
1: Stick it in.
0: Well, Nancy.
1: Fuck me. You don't know what to say to you. I'm not a good...
0: Wait a minute.
1: I don't have an imagination.
0: Your imagination is fine. Except for one thing. You have to get really out, you know? Yeah. Can't you just turn into a maniac for a moment? And just... Right here. Couldn't you just have some sort of emotional seizure and just freak off, so to speak? Oh, go ahead. No, you guys are intimidating. This is a shy photographer girl. Now, Nancy, here, give me this microphone. Just a minute. Here. I've got an idea. Come over here. Get your camera. Get your camera. Don't worry. We'll be here for a while. Now, what I was going to suggest is if you get down where you were last year, we'll do Dynamo Hunt again. All right, ready? Dynamo. One, two, three.

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She said, Dynamo might win the bet, but she could use a little if I wasn't done yet. I told her just because the sun got a place in the sky, reason to assume I wouldn't give her a try. 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

0: sounding and screaming. 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Some drool rolling down from the edge of her chin while she spied the condition her sister was in. She quivered, she licked, she flexed in herself. Her sister made a joke about her mental health until Dynamo finally did give in, but I told her all she really needed was some discipline. That's when I said, kiss my aura, Dora.
1: That's right.
0: Because it's
1: real man, Dora.
0: Would you all like some aura right here on the flora? And how about you, Fauna? All right. So much for that ritual. Here's what we're going to do. We're going back to the beginning of the song, and because it is Halloween, and because you have nothing better to do at this moment in time and space, you are going to clap your hands, you are going to sing along with the song, and you're going to do it really loud. So let's take it away. 1, 2, 3, 4.

tonight. 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And just try it. We're going to see exactly how long we can keep this up without crumbling on stage. Okay. I want to do a... No, we didn't. We practiced some other ones this afternoon that we hardly ever do. And here's one of them. The name of this song is Go Cry on Somebody Else's Shoulder. No, no, remember the chords on the intro? Come on, you guys, it was only a couple hours ago. 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

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That's why I had to get my khakis pressed.

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0: And this afternoon we practiced, we practiced some old songs. 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Just a moment, please. Don't take me by surprise. Can I see that?
1: Give me a tune.
0: Just a minute. Just a minute. Right, so, is that Don Pardo?
2: Yes.
0: Right. Do I get to keep this? Thank you.

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In the bar, where all the fevers grow, under the water, where the shark bubbles blow, in the morning, by your radio, do the walls close in to suffocate you? 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It's the life you've been leading, you gotta go. 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By the way, side note, I get your shoes and socks on, people. It's right around the corner over by Delsinger's house. I'll do tonight, and the whispering breeze is soon.

0: answer to your question is, in January. Okay? Now, you know, scientists call this disease bromidrosis, and well, they should. But us regular folks who might wear a tennis shoe or an occasional python foot, don't this exquisite little impulse have the name of stink foot? That's right. Man, you look very familiar. Are you the guy? You're the guy? Come here. Get up here. Ladies and gentlemen, I don't know how many of you people were at the Garrick Theater in 67, in the olden days. There's probably very few of you left, but way back when, there were these two guys that used to come to all the shows back then. Called themselves Loeb and Leopold. Well, maybe it was their real name, I don't know. What is your real name?
1: Mark Tryman.
0: Yes, it's so nice to see you again. Well, what, you know what this guy used to do? You know what his idea of a good time was in those days? He would run up onto the stage, and he would take the microphone, and he would scream into it as loud as he could, and then he would lay on the stage and wait for me to spit Pepsi Cola all over his body, right? What do you say? No, never mind. He's all grown up now. That was 10 years ago. It's okay. Yeah, okay. Well, it's nice to see you again. All right. Well, I'll get some Coca-Cola and give you a little treat there in a while. Good. Scientists call this disease bromidrosis, and well, they should. But us regular folks might wear a tennis shoe and occasional python boot. Know this exquisite little inconvenience by the name of Stankford. That's right. You know, my python boot was too tight. Couldn't get it off last night. A week went by, and now it's July. I finally got it off and my girlfriend cried. She said, Stinkfoot. Stinkfoot, darling. Your stinking foot puts the hurts on my nose. Stinkfoot, Stinkfoot, I ain't lying. And you rinse it off and use the balls. Well, purify it all, bring the slippers for the puppy. Yes, that's a good dog.

Okay. Another song we don't usually play, but would be nice for this evening. Now this is a twist number. It's kind of a twist and surf number. It's the instrumental version of a song called Take Your Clothes Off When You Dance. We're just gonna play it. If you wanna sing it, that's your business. This is everybody twist. One, two, three, four.

And now another waltz. The name of this waltz is Sofa Number 2.

the show. This is Vince Cullihan on drums, Arthur Barrow on bass, Patrick Bowman on bass, Tommy Mars on keyboards, Jimmy Wally on guitar, Peter Wolf on keyboards, Ed Mann on percussion, El Shankar on violin. Thanks for coming to the show. Sing along one time.

Hey, listen, I got a really good idea. Really good idea. Instead of us walking off the stage and then going through all the trouble to come back, what we're going to do, I'll make a deal with you. We'll play our encores straight through, and then when I tell you that's the end, that will be exactly, totally the end. And so, our first encore selection, ladies and gentlemen, the name of this song is Magic Fingers.

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0: my baby, baby seal. 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And he injured each and every one of the important disco organs in the tiny little seal's body. 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
1: yellow snow.
0: The deadly yellow snow from right there where the huskies go. That's right. And then I proceeded to rub it all into his bony little eyes, making a circle of motion hitherto unknown to the system of New York, but doesn't take the place of the one charge of my thoughts. So there goes circle of motion, there goes rub it! Every one of you will stand up. Stand up, stand up, stand up, stand up. Slowly, don't worry, it'll only take a minute. You can still be cool and sophisticated while you do this. One, stand up, it won't hurt you. Now here's what's gonna happen. We're gonna take care of the fur trapper right now. Just do what I do. Now you pounce. You pounce again. Jump up and down the chest up. Now some of you are really sophisticated tonight. Gee, I wish I could get more lights on down the audience, because some of you aren't really pouncing, you know? I don't know what it is. Maybe you're just... Wait a minute, are you too evolved to pounce? All right. Now don't forget the little quick ones, you know what I mean? Everybody. Now you pounce. You pounce again. Jump up and down the chest. And there's a girl who's really trying, but actually has no natural rhythm whatsoever. But see, she tried. You tried. That's what's really important. Okay, now relax. We're going to go on with the story. The fur trapper had been thoroughly pounced upon, yes. He was, as they say in the trade, pretty fucked up by this time. So he looked around, he looked around, he looked around again, he looked around again, and he said, what can I see?

the snow cone and stuffed it in my right eye. He took a dog in the snow cone and stuffed it in my other eye. And the husky wee-wee, I mean the doggy wee-wee, has blinded me. Regularly, normally I can't see. Temporarily. Well, the fur trapper, it was at this time that the fur trapper remembered the ancient Eskimo legend wherein it is written on whatever it is that they write it on up there. But if anything bad ever happens to your eyes as a result of some sort of conflict with anyone named Nanu, the only way that you can get it fixed up is to go trudging across the tundra. Trudging across the tundra. Right down to the parish of St. Alfonso. As you know, St. Alfonso is the patron saint of the smelt fishermen of Portuguese extraction. And Halloween is his favorite day of the year. And so, to celebrate this momentous occasion, we give you Headman, take it away.

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He was looking rather leery, he forgot to watch the clock. Then Morgan ran the door, Mr. Brown is

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The name of this song is Black Napkins.

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A tiny light from a window hole, 100 yards away, is all they ever get to know about the regular life and the day. And it stinks so bad, the storm's been choking. In the room where the giant fire above the world says,

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And a sinister midget in a monk, a sinister midget in a monk, a sinister midget with a monk, in a monk, with a monk.

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There was no time for drastic change in a situation like this. The Reverend was on his last legs. Drier than the desert. When he wrapped his succulent lips. Adrian Willen. Nor did he mind when the rubber glove touched his lips. The hot, wet rubber shirt constricting around his miniature birdcage-like chest.

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It was until yesterday that he hit the Baghdad, the Gilbert, the Pleasure Chest, and all those other places along La Cienega that one can go to lay on the rack and stretch a bit. Could have been anywhere. It could have been here. But it wasn't! It was a little town called Baghdad. You may remember it from biblical times. A lot is going on.

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This is the romantic part of the show. Check this out. You know, all the big rock groups have a romantic part of the program. No, you can't have these panties. No. A lot of the big groups have this romantic part of the show. Usually it's the part where the lead guitar player comes out and takes out an acoustical guitar and plays a couple of Donovan hits. But we're different. It's the part where the guitar player comes out and piddles around with ladies' underwear for a few minutes. Let's pretend. Let's pretend you can understand what I'm talking about. All right? Everybody, I'll point to you when it's time to laugh. Get the picture? All right. Let's pretend each and every one of you is a Belgian boutique girl. Get it? All right. See, this will be really good. I just point, you laugh. It'll be great. Let's try it one time. See, it's teamwork. That's the kind of stuff that makes rock great. All right. You are one enormous Belgian boutique girl. You have this miserable, boring kind of a life, you know, working there in a boutique, selling little doodads and knickknacks to the tourists that come through on the way to Antwerp. Or Anvers, as you prefer. Now look here, you got this boring, miserable life there in a boutique, and one day you see a sign that says, hopla, a big, important, thoroughly exciting, safety pin encrusted rock and roll group from England is coming to your town. Oh God, you're excited. Oh God, oh God. You have to go down there and capture an English rock and roll musician for your very own. Otherwise, what is life all about? So you go down to the hall with your little rubber knee pads on. Get by the back door and you suck off the crew. One by one, just snorkel them right down. Until finally, oh shut up. Until finally, you've sucked off Smothers and the bag boy. And, as if that weren't bad enough, they only give you half a backstage pass. You can't get all the way in. They only let you as far as the soup kitchen. But you're in luck, that particular day, the English rock and roll musician was back there trying to eat Belgian soup live in person. Yes, he's looking for the potato in the bottom of the pot. He hasn't found it yet, but since he's English, he wouldn't be able to.

tell the difference. Anyway, you talk to him and you say, "You know, you must be so lonely, Mr. English rock and roll musician, traveling around there, all around the world, your safety pins and everything. What a terrible life. Don't you think that you ought to come back with me to my little apartment and let me show you a good time, buddy?" And because he's English, he says, "Of course, anything for a free meal." And so he goes back to your little apartment with you, and you show him the posters on your wall. Of course, there's Led Zeppelin, Ted Nugent, Paul McCartney, Linda Ronstadt, Winston Churchill, Tangerine Dream with a laser beam through the crotch, all the big ones, the Eagles. What's that short guy's name? Paul, your Paul Williams poster. The erotic teddy bear of love. There you are, teenage Belgian boutique girl, all alone with your captured, primitive rock and roll musician from the newest and perhaps the most exciting of the third world countries, England. So, you take your clothes off, and of course he's taking his clothes off, and you get down to these horrible, disgusting, white cotton underpants with the brown skid mark in the bottom. You stick them underneath the bed real fast so as not to offend the visitor from the other country. Then you lay back on your bed and stick your little legs up in the international gesture of greeting and turn up the Eagles record on the record player, and he climbs on top of you and puts his delicate and somewhat imported little lips up next to your Belgian boutique girl type ear and says, "I'm in you, I'm in you." And then of course he kisses you a lot. He's really kissing you. He doesn't know that you sucked off Smothers and the back boy and the lighting guy and even the guy with the power supply in the back, the monitor mixer. Got them all and still got that nasty stuff running down the side of your little face. What's the difference? Because we have this song here. I'll help you wipe it. We have this song called "I Have Been

Well, little girl, I told you I was going in you again, but you didn't believe me, did you? You know, whenever a famous rock and roll musician from England comes to a place like Belgium, he's always very impressed by some of the things that he finds tucked away in the white pants under the bed. I'm not easily impressed with art, music, romance, and drama, but let me tell you something. Those pants, boy, do they smell funny. It's a good thing you put them under the bed or I never would have gone in you. Even though I came back to your place because the only reason I wanted to be with you. Hey, listen, I can get anything I want because I'm in rock. I only came back here because I wanted to make sure that you would keep buying my records. Because remember, when this whole thing about the safety pins in your face blows over, I'm going to be out of a job. So I came back here. I fucked you anyway, even though you had those pants with them. And I'm a nice guy, you know. Just to prove I'm a nice guy, I'm going to tell you, and you may not believe this, I'm going to you again, baby.

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Patrick O'Hearn, Adrian Ballou, Tommy Myers, Terry Bozio, Peter Wolf, and Ma'am. Thanks for coming to the show. Hope you enjoyed it. 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

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And how about you, Fauna? Do you want that? 5, 2, 3, 4! 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We're all alone, I'm still looking wrong. 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

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You ready? Dynamo! 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Dynamo! Wait a minute, what about your people back there? I can't hear you. Are you still awake? No? Aw, gee. Sorry we've been keeping you up. Well, you've been listening to the beautiful strains of Patrick O'Hearn on bass, Adrian Ballew on guitar, Tony Myers on keyboards, Terry Bozio on drums, Peter Wolf on keyboards, Ed Mann on percussion.

Chad Wackerman. 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And now, let's all just sort of keep it greasy.

0: for a special sort of a blow job from James Watt.
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And if you're doing who looks good, we'll hurry on back for more. A pleasure groups. 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And plastic groups. And groups that look real queer. The Tinseltown aficionados come to see and not to hear. But then again, this system works as perfect as a dream. It works for all of those record company pricks who come to skim that.

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0: 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About the tumblers passing around.
1: Tumblers in the mailbox.
0: 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And the nail polish passing around.

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1: A hoop? That's terrific.
0: Every time.

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1: Oh yeah, oh yeah, oh.
0: Ring, ring, ring, ring, ring, ring, ring. 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

0: 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I said the
1: pass me the red nail polish.

0: was breakdancing, ladies and gentlemen. 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She break the dance. That's right.
1: Like a child in the bush.
0: Said she.
1: Like a child in the bush. All of those students with the hall of the bridge made a big mistake when he turned and said,
0: child in the bush, well, Sammy! Child in the bush, well, she banged his head.
1: Like a child in the bush.
0: Like a child in the bush. And the boy weeping.

0: Kathy's full, that's A.
1: What kind of a guru are you anyway?

0: He said, come on to the light. So I snatched it all away from him, and I showed him how to do it right.
1: I left the newspaper around my head, so I looked like a guy was deep. I said some humble jumbles there, I told him he was going to speak. I dropped his rings in his pocket watch, and everything else I found. I had this sucker hypnotized, he couldn't even make a sound. I proceeded to tell him his future then, as long as he was hanging around. I said, the advice of me has just fallen off.
2: And that asshole right there had to sit down.
1: Oh, dear asshole. Will you try to put that cop on the stage?
0: Was that a real cop or was that something from your house? Don't you know?

0: who's getting their wasted, and you're halfway there. Cause if my mind's so rough, well then my body don't get a look like chinny chin chin and says, my. What sort of thing might this lady get high on? $40 bills in a little mall. When my sister got naked and laid on the floor, she said, that I'm all night when that bed, but she could use a little
1: smooth.
2: Tell me for the sun, another place in the sky. No reason to assume I wouldn't give her a try.
0: So I pulled on her hair, got a dog up in the air. And as she is, she had any goofy in there.
2: What you mean, goofy? Not goofy, no way.

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Some jewel rolling down from the edge of her chin while she spied the ignition. The sky was in. She quivered, she quaked, she clutched at herself. 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

0: If she were my daughter, I'd...
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0: If she were my daughter, I'd...
1: What would you do, Frankie?
0: If she were my daughter, I'd...
1: What would you do, Frankie?
0: Well, the answer is simple, my friends. 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
1: A petulant frenzy! 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
0: On the sofa she lay.

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This is the drummer's big part of the show. Watch the drummer. The drummer is working out. You see, in America, sometimes when the drummers really work out, the audience works themselves into a frenzy along with them. Tonight, we're going to simulate frenzy live in London as the drummer builds himself up into this, well, sort of orgasmic, sort of jizzing out, sort of a climactic sort of ending of the song. I want each and every one of you squatting in your seats out there just to give him one big, thrilling round of applause, because Lord knows he needs it. He rolled up one leg.

0: All right, now this is the really exciting part of the show. This is the part I always like the best, because this is where I get to find out what you guys are made of, and you gals too. This is the part where we are purported to have audience participation. Now I know it's a matinee, and you know, you're probably in a hurry to go get something to eat, but I figure that this little audience participation that we're gonna do right now is so totally stupid that it's, well, just think of it as an aperitivo, you know what I mean? So okay, everybody, stand up. Stand up now. All right, that's very good. Okay, a lot of you people are still sitting down. No, don't walk forward, just stand up. Stand where you are. Okay, is everybody standing up? Well, most of you are standing up. Okay, the ones who aren't standing up, hey, eat chain. But, no, just stand, don't come forward. Now watch me.
1: Watch it.
0: Hi, are you okay?
2: Psychotic.
0: No, but I'll tell you what, you can stay there and recite a poem. Here, what's your name? I'll hold it, it's okay, it might break.
3: Angus O'Reilly O'Patrick McGinty.
1: Joey Narcotic.
3: Angus O'Reilly O'Patrick McGinty.
0: Want to recite your poem now?
3: Yeah. Burnt wind. Hot stinks. Child man. Burns. Squirm scream.
0: Is there more?
3: Ow! Pain.
0: Very essential. And now, thank you. Right. Now, as if that weren't enough, watch this. I'm going to do something completely stupid, and then after I demonstrate the stupidity of it all, you're going to do the same thing, and that will sort of bind us together in some sort of cosmic hands across the water kind of symbolic kind of just forget it, okay? Here we go. Watch this.
4: It's jumbo.
0: It's jumbo.
4: It's jumbo.
0: Now you pounce. And you pounce again. Jump up and down the chest of it. Great googly moogly. You're going to do it too now. Isn't that really stupid?
2: Sure, that isn't bounce.
0: Okay, tonight, though, we're adding a new dimension to this. When we get to the fast part, when you jump up and down the chest of it, we're going to vamp for an extra couple of bars. Now, this is very important. Bring the band on Tommy Hammy Boys so they can understand this. When the band plays very quietly after we jump up and down the chest of it, everybody's going to recite a poem. What do you say? Okay? And I'm going to be listening. No mistakes. Ready? Now everybody jumps. Now you pounce. You pounce again. You jump up and down the chest of it and recite a poem. Wait a minute. I think I like the poem better than the jumping. More poetry, please.

0: Alone in the hissing laboratory of his wishes, Mr. Pugh minces among bad vats and jeroboams, spinnies of murdering herbs, and prepares to compound for Mrs. Pugh a venomous porridge hitherto unknown to toxicologists, which will scald and viper through her till her ears fall off like figs, her toes grow big and black as balloons, and steam comes screaming out of her navel.
1: Cakes.
2: Yeah. Cakes.
0: Now listen, sit down. The fur trapper was pretty fucked up. He had just been stomped upon and recited to by the entire contents of this audience. And you know what that can do to a guy who's wearing a parka. So he gets up, and looks around again. And then he says, and you can sing along if you know the words.

0: and Gray Poodley Moogley I can't see. Well, it was at that time that the fur trapper remembered the ancient Eskimo poem wherein it is written on whatever it is that they write it on up there, that if anything bad ever happens to your cakes as a result of some sort of a conflict with a bunch of poetry readers in London, that the only way that you can get it fixed up is to go, watch me now. Floating across the tundra, mile after mile. It's almost like being in an English group, you know what I mean? Except it's a lot cheaper and we're not too cute. But you go trudging across the tundra, mile after mile. Hey, trudging across the tundra, right down to the Paris of St. Alfonso. What, another poem?
1: I want a garden. I want a garden where the flowers have no flowers. I want a garden where the trees have no leaves. I want a garden where the weeds don't even grow. I want a garden. I want my garden. I want the garden where there are no colors. I want to water that garden. I'll garden that with my tears. Whilst that garden, whilst the trees, whilst the leaves,
2: oh, you want kindergarten. Jenny Strikes.
0: Not bad, not bad. What's the title of that?
1: Broadmoor.
0: Broadmoor, all right. Warren, do you know one called Left Rack City? Warren, come on, hey. You already know this song. Warren, recite a poem about Left Rack City.
3: It is loaded with the scum of Canarsie. Yes, Left Rack City. Right off Rockaway Parkway, you know. Right around Canarsie High School. Where all the nice little girls get off the bus. You watch them get off the bus. And there they are with their little tight pants. Just... their bodies just oozing out of every inch of their pants, and you want to go up in the elevator. You're afraid because you know that they probably live with their mommy and daddy, you know, but they look so good, those little girls. Always getting off the bus right by Left Rack City. Yes, I remember those days.
0: Okay. Wait a minute. Yeah. The next contestant in our amateur poetry reading contest is going to be Butsis. Yeah. Where's Butsis?
4: Somewhere bending over.
0: Where is he? Are you? Send Malcolm up here.
3: He's probably getting a hand job.
0: Yeah, no, that's just what I was thinking. He's in the lobby getting a blowjob. All right, sorry, maybe next show. We'll find him. One of these days, we'll get him up here. Let's just go on down to the parish of St. Alfonso and be done with it. Take it away, Ed.

Eddie, Petey, Vinny, Artie, Sophia Warren on guitar. I forgot your name on poetry, but thanks for reciting it anyway. Thanks for coming to the show. Hope you enjoyed it, and good night. Hey, you guys are all right. All right. Here's what we're going to do. That's one of the things we're going to do. Huh? That's right, Montana. Ready? On a jump.

0: butts as you missed your big chance.
1: Where were you?
0: Well, you were getting a hand job in the lobby, weren't you? See?
2: Again.
0: The wages of sin. You know what I mean? Next time, though. All right. We have another song from the same album. This is the last song, and forced recreation requires that this be the last song so that we can change the house over. The name of this song is Dirty Love.

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this song. Ray White, Tommy Myers, Chad Wackerman, Ed Mann, Bobby Martin, Scott Tunis, Steve Vai, Thomas Norman.

0: the dynamic Rondo Hatton on guitar. Now look here. Bring the band on down behind me, boys. Look here. Folks, I feel shitty tonight. I've got a cold. But, I've also got a case of the hay. So if I disappear every once in a while, you'll understand. Now I'm going to tune up.
1: We're going to be terrified. It's just

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The name of this song, and some of you probably won't believe this because you'll never believe anything I tell you. The name of this song is Stinkfoot, and here we go.

We're gonna go into another song now. This is a song that features the dynamic dynamo hum on marimba. Big Ruth has got a wonderful solo in this, which he's been striving earnestly not to chump for the last decade. The name of this song, and I quote, is Redunzel. Now, keep your eye on Ruth because she's very tacky on this one.

0: Every Halloween has got a candle on the back of them. Pretty good
1: chairs, some no. I think a great day might do. Pretty good chairs, some too.
2: Every Halloween has got a candle in the back of them.
3: Every Halloween got a candle in the back of the what?
0: Every Halloween has got a candle in the back of the what?
2: What the?

Ladies and gentlemen, watch Ruth. All through our show, Ruth has been thinking, Jesus, isn't this fun? The sound check in the afternoon and then later...

0: just like a penguin in bondage, boing.
1: Oh yeah, oh yeah, oh.
0: She's just like a penguin in bondage, boing.
1: Oh yeah, oh yeah, oh.

0: him on the nose, hit him on the fin, and he got erect the seal. You know, that got me just about as evil as an Eskimo boy can be. I mean, I was so upset And then later on, when I thought more about it, I felt that, well, anyway, it was then that I reached down and I bent down and I scooped down and I gathered up a generous spoonful of the deadly
1: yellow snow.
0: The deadly yellow snow from right there where the huskies go. And then I proceeded to rub it all into his beady little eyes with a vigorous circular motion hitherto unknown to the citizens of Boston, but destined to take the place of the mudshark in new mythology. Here it goes, the vigorous circular motion, rub it!

0: pounced. And I pounced again. And I jumped up and down on the chest of a
1: right googly moogly.
0: I injured the fur trapper. And it was then that he got up and he looked around and he said,

dangling off of his fur trapper lashes there. It was then that it came to him in a sort of arctic rush, the means by which he could cure his hurting eyes. He remembered an ancient Eskimo legend wherein it is written on whatever they write it on up there.

Ruth Underwood on percussion, Napoleon Murphy Brock on tenor sax and lead vocals, Chester Thompson on drums, Tom Fowler on bass, George Duke on keyboards. Thank you very much for coming to the concert. Hope you enjoyed it. Good night.

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Can I get a little bit more monitor system, Brian? Hello. It's not doing nothing. Hello. Hey. All aboard. Okay. The name of this song is Inca Roads, and it's based on some of the material in Eric von Däniken's book, Chariots of the Gods. And it's a little weird.

0: Napoleon and George can't hear their monitors at all. 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
1: Thank you.
0: Hello. 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Test yours, Napoleon.
2: One, testing, one.
0: Meanwhile, my other amplifier blew up. Thank you.

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The name of this song is Cosmic Debris. Pull George down, they're doing something back there. 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
1: One.

gonna buy me a horse just about this big and ride that sucker all along the borderline. With a zircon crusted gorillas in my hand, every other Chester would say, what the fun time is it anyway?

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Ruth Underwood on percussion, Napoleon Murphy Brock on tenor sax and lead vocals, Chester Thompson on drums, Tom Flower on bass, George Duke on keyboards. Thank you very much for coming to the concert tonight. Hope you liked it. Good night.

case you hadn't noticed, we are still and will continue to do voter registration throughout this tour. It has been really important, and you all feel better when you become a voter. What we're doing is we didn't register when you came in. We played for about an hour, then we take a half an hour intermission, and those of you who didn't register on the way in, you go back out there. We have 12 volunteers to help you out. So go do it. To you, Judy Naylor from the League of Women Voters. Watch how easy this is. Give him a word, Judy.

0: great. Now, when you register, you won't have the same sound effects. However,
1: just so you know, the last promoter that we registered on stage was worried a little bit about, you know, what would happen, whether it would change his life when he registered. He did ask whether or not, by registering to vote, he would be more attractive to women. Now, I said I didn't know, but I would do the best I could to pimp him off. Now, I think I'll extend the same offer to you. If there's anybody out there that would like to donate their underpants to Stu, we've got a few up here. If we don't get any fresh ones from this, Eric, I mean, just to show him that he's really a good sport for coming out here, if there are any underpants brassieres that would be earmarked for Stu, please send them up and we'll forward them to you. This is not underpants. I don't think he wants this. But in any event, if we don't get you some fresh ones or some used ones over there, you can take your pick after the show. Thanks a lot, Steve.

0: Stu, yeah.
1: Oh, it's gonna be up to you again, Eric. I'm sorry. Well, maybe Eric Booth will get his this time. You never know. Let me introduce you to Ike Willis. Mike Keneally. And although you can't see him, he's tucked away in the corner. It's Marks in the monitor mixer. Come here, Markson. You never get out of here. Come here. Bob Rice had it the other night. Come here. This is the legendary Mark Coy. Our monitor mixer, for whom Markson's chicken was actually named. He's been sick, but he'll get over it. Now back to work. Up there, Walt Fowler, Bruce Fowler, Paul Carman, Albert Wayne, Kurt McGedrick, Chad Wackerman, Ed Mann, Robert Martin, and Scott Jones, ladies and gentlemen. And at this point, we must ask the all-important question, who needs the Peace Corps?

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And I will join a rock and roll band. I will be their road manager. And I will stay there with them. And I will get the crabs. But I won't care.

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Patrick O'Hearn on bass. Adam Myers on keyboards. 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Peter Wolf on keyboards. 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

0: with Mitch. What's your name?
1: Lena,
0: meet Butch.
1: Okay.
0: Lena and Butch, couple number one. Okay, let's see. That guy there with his, that one there with the t-shirt on. The other one, this one. Wait, well, you're very nice though. Would you like to come over here? Okay, but then you can behave yourself? You're sure you can behave yourself. Okay, what's your name? All right, now wait. Stop. We have plenty of... Now wait. One moment, please. All right, now wait. Just a moment, please. Now look. Okay, I would like to have a dance contest, but it is going to be carried out in an orderly fashion. Get the picture? Great. Now, we have enough guys, we need some girls to dance with the guys. Okay, let's see. Do we have any girls over here? You in the blue, come up here. We have enough guys. What's your name? Okay, Melissa. Name your poison, Melissa. Any one of these lovely fellas. Now look, here's the rules of the... No, I don't dance. I just stand around talking to my friend. Now wait. Alright, well look. Your area... Hey, wait a minute, Butch. Your area for dancing is right in here, okay? This is by invitation only, by the way. Okay. There's one right there. What's your name?
2: James, I've been waiting all night.
0: Okay, all right. Speedy, this is Speedy. All right.
3: Ugliness!
0: All right, wait a minute. I have an important message to deliver to all the cute people all over the world. If you're out there and you're cute, maybe you're beautiful, I just want to tell you something. There's more of us ugly motherfuckers than you are. He wants to get his girlfriend. Go get your girlfriend. Now, this is... What? All right. You can be as queer as you want to be, because this is New York. All right. Do we have an equal number of guys and gals? All right, now wait. Let's see. Choose your partner. What's your name, by the way?
4: Marilyn.
0: You want to dance? You want to come up here? Leave my body alone, please. Alright, okay. Yeah, please. Yeah. Hi. Good to see you. Alright, now look. Here's what we're going to do. Alright. They'll be matched. I'll save that for later. This man is trying desperately to let everybody know that he's not a queer. He's not queer, he's not worse. Alright, and now you are going to dance like you've never danced before. Right. Move back, please. Move back. Alright, the name of this song is The Black Page, number 2. You ready?

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Thank you.

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And what do we got? Six or seven more of these shows. What is this? Oh, Fake Brains. The Fake Brain Bank. I'll put this over here by my pet pumpkin.

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All right, New York number one, you can let go of it now.

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Now, your pounds. Your pounds again. 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Thank you. Well, the fur trapper, he was really messed up. You know, thousands and thousands of people from New York and also from other places who came to this show had jumped all over his body. And you know what he said? Well, he started looking around, you know, he was having a lot of trouble. He started looking around, and he kept looking around, and he kept looking around, and all of a sudden he said...

0: doggy wee wee, and then the doggy wee wee has blinded me.
1: Yo!
0: And I can't see temporarily. Well, it was at that time that the fur trapper remembered the ancient Eskimo legend, wherein it is written on whatever it is that they write it on up there, that if anything bad ever happens to your eyes as the result of some sort of a conflict with an audience in New York at the Palladium, the only way that you can get it fixed up is to watch it across the tundra, mile after mile, watching across the tundra. Right now to the parish of St. Alfonso. The St. Alfonso, even Joey Psychotic knows that St. Alfonso is the patron saint of the smelt fishermen of Portuguese extraction. And here to play the saint's own very personal, exuberated little motif is Ed Mann. Got your costume on? Okay, you ready? Take it away, Ed.

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Marty, Patty, Tommy, Denny, Petey, Eddie, and Frankie. Say thanks for coming to the show, New York.

0: We've played in New York so many times, and we do the same encore all the time. Now, some of you people hate this song, and some of you people want to hear it. For those of you who hate it, sorry. We're going to do it for the ones who like it, but we'll give you something else to go along with it. The song in question. Here, come here. Okay. What's your name?
1: Michelle.
0: All right, Michelle. Where's your friend? Okay, bring your friend up here. Okay. What's your name?
1: Alice.
0: Michelle and Alice are going to be my assistants for this song. Now, you know the part here. Just stand right there. I'll join you momentarily, okay?

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I ain't lying. And he rinsed it off to use the pose. There's a look at that guy that just stood up right there. See him with the tennis shoes? Come here. Come right to the edge of the stage, please. Come over here. The royal order of kissing the sneaking foot. How about it?

Company has just kissed the sleeping bird. All right. 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There's one. Look at her. Yeah, here.

first female contestant was Lisa Vegeta. 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I highly recommend it. Moving right along now, here Fido, bring the slippers, little puppy. Here Fido, bring the slippers, little puppy. Here Fido, bring the slippers, little puppy. Where is that son of a bitch? Hey, look at this. Dog. It hardly seems real, does it? But it's alive. It's alive. It's bionic. This is a bionic poodle. Live on stage in Troy, New York. Wait a minute. The man on the line, how many boys are going to ask this dog a question? Fido, I asked you to bring me the slippers, and you did not do it. What do you have to say for yourself? Well, I can see that you're not really gonna bring in the slippers, and I can see by the way you've spoken to me that you're being insolent tonight. And you know what he told me? He said, Frank, go fuck yourself. I must insist that Fido, look, you can't really talk to me that way because I am not going to go fuck myself tonight. No way. And on top of that, you're going to be punished beyond your wildest dreams. Are you ready for that? Step number one.

Hey, about 9 o'clock in the morning, we got a wake-up call, we got to get up, we're in Pittsburgh, see? 9 o'clock, up in the morning, to get two planes to come here with a two-hour layover in Philadelphia. You know what I mean? It's not easy to get to this place. It's a lot of fucking trouble, actually. This road manager, but this poor guy, he hardly sleeps at all. He's the one that has to wake up before we do to make sure that we get up and go where we're going. He goes to bed after we do it because, you know, he's that kind of person. This is Bruce Sachs, ladies and gentlemen. Bruce's other claim to fame is he's also Tony Orlando's road manager. I don't know what Tony calls him, but we call him Bubba because this son of a bitch can't tell a joke or the shit. That's okay. That's okay. He's a very nice person. How many? There were these two dudes. No, there were two men. No, there were two dudes. Alright. Well, anyway, here's what happened. We got to Philadelphia and a challenge was made. Now, Mr. Smothers, our scoutmaster, has just recently learned to play the game of backgammon, but he learned real good, real fast, beating everybody. And they made a bet. This is about the evils of gambling, folks. They made a bet that if Smothers lost the game, he had to grow hair. And if he lost the game, he had to remove all the hair that was on his face for the period of 1 year. And as you can see, Bruce bit the bag in Philadelphia. It was a tense game, ladies and gentlemen. And so,

0: stink bass.
1: The Russian guy can tell Koski, you may

0: guys are like, and tell the audience whether or not he's a schmuck. He won't hurt you.
1: This guy's a schmuck!
0: Thoroughly cleansed before we move along, because I want to see what he looks like about this other thing. Are you going to leave his side for as long as you're going to have the Elvis look? What do you say, Mr. Jamal?
2: I guess so.
0: Would you mind telling the people in the audience what exactly you're doing? Describe your technique.
2: I am a bodyguard. I am a slave in the church. At the first time, pull that bottle.
0: Would you like to sing a little bit of Muffin Man while you're doing this show?
2: Yeah.
0: Girl, you thought he was a man, but he was a muffin.
2: Girl, you thought he was a man, but he wasn't but a muffin.
0: He hung around until he found that he didn't know nothing.
2: Hung around until he found he didn't know nothing.
0: Girl, you thought he was a man, but he only was a muffin and a schmuck on top of that. No prize is earned in the night in Troy, New York as a result of him stepping.
2: No prize earned in New York in Troy, New York.
0: How true it is. Moving right along now, just keep your eye on Bruce, because by the time Mr. Smothers is finished with him, he will never drown a bull again. Yeah, I want. He should have bet you something.
3: Yeah,
0: I think we're gonna do a song that we never do in this part of the show. Let's do it. Honey, don't you want a man like me?
4: Hey, crazy!
0: This goes out to Bruce. If there is a girl in the audience tonight who could identify with a schmuck that's being shaved, here is a lonely guy. Look at this turkey.

originally recorded on the Uncle Meat album. We played it on stage last night in Pittsburgh for the first time.

Tonight, during shaving night, we have an extravaganza for you, directed to the Ultimate Elsewhere. A simple little team titled Spars.

0: even her boots?
1: Kids, you must have been hungry.
2: Yeah, this is true.
1: Don't they pay you good for the stuff that you do?
2: But you know what? I can't complain when the chase comes through.
1: Well, I want my Chrissy. I want my beer. Cue her back up, boy. Do you hear?
2: Blow it out your ass, motorcycle man. I mean, I am the devil. You understand? Just what will you give me for your tears?
3: You're goddamn right, you son of a whore.
1: That's about the only reason I learned riding for. Give me that paper. You bet your ass I'll sign. Cause I need a beer in this titty squeezing time.
2: Man, you can't fool me. You ain't that bad. I mean, you should have seen some of the souls that I had. But there was Milhouse Nixon and you too. And both of those suckers were the cute.
1: Let's make a deal, man, if you think that's true. I mean, you're the devil, what you gonna do?
2: Wait just a minute, let me get something straight.
1: I'm gonna put it to you bluntly, buddy.
2: What do you mean?
1: Listen here, you can have my soul. It's a mean little sucker, about 1,000 years old. Once you get it, you can't give it back. You've gotta keep it forever, and that's a natural matter. Because I want my Chrissy, and I want my beer.
2: Now,
1: do you hear?
2: I'm
1: a simple guy. I only want a few things out of life. Give me some beer. Give me a little hockey. Give me a little football. Give me a little baseball. Give me a stomach that goes like this and a t-shirt and some beer. And I want kicks. I want big kicks. No breasts, no bosom, titties.
2: Wait a minute.
1: No balsies, I want titties.
2: I don't want to hear you guys. Wait.
1: No mashed potatoes, I want titties.

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0: She looked over at me with a glazed eye and some bovine perspiration on her under the barrier, and she said, now listen to this. Just hit your whiskey, hit me. After a moment, my mind will rest. 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I'll get my chin, feel it by my mind. What sort of thing are you looking for? What a dollar bill didn't matter no more when my sister got naked and laid on the floor. She said, dynamo, mate, with a bit, but she could use a little. If I wasn't done yet, I'd burn the just because the sun won a place in the sky. For me to do it soon, I wouldn't give her a try. So I pulled on her hair, her legs up in the air, and asked her if she had any cooties in there.
1: What do you mean, cooties? No cooties, no cooties.
0: She was buns up the limb.

0: cold wax and muffin. 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Some cool coming down from the edge of her chin while she slides in condition. Her sister was in. Marching, quivering and quaked, and she clutched at herself, and her sister made a joke about her mental health until Dynamo finally did give in. But I told her all she really needed was some discipline. I said, cast my aura, Dora. It's real, Angora. Would you all like some aura? Right here on the floor? And how about you, Connor? Do you want it? All right, Connor. Is tonight the night?
1: What?
0: What? All right, follow me. Swallow it.
1: Do I want to swallow it?
0: Well, I don't know. You can decide later.
1: What the hell? I might as well swallow it.
0: It's
1: this
0: Troy.
1: Is protein.
0: There's nothing on TV.
1: There's nothing on TV before, you know.
0: Do you think I can interest you in a pair of zircon crusted tweezers?
1: Do I eat those too, or what do you want?
0: What?
1: Do I eat them?
0: I want you to swallow the tweezers.
1: Swallow these? Right.

for coming to the show.

Where's the preacher? God made the light. Carson Vienna, he didn't make very much of it because they hardly have enough electricity here to run the PA system. But when he put it together, he made the light, and then about 15 minutes later, he made, believe it or not, the poodle. Now, when the poodle was first constructed, it was a pretty good-looking dog. It had hair evenly distributed all over its charming, small, compact, canine-type body. Then, God made two big mistakes. Well, actually, made a lot of big mistakes. But the two that we're interested in, the first one is called Man. The second one is called Woman. The third one is called the Viennese Electric Company, because he just can't give us enough juice to do it right here. But ladies and gentlemen, I know we're trying to save up for the next big campaign, whatever it might be. Probably piping a little bit into some masked doll in town tonight. But God made the light, the poodle, man and woman. Woman looked at the poodle, checked it out quite thoroughly, and she said to herself, I wouldn't mind fucking this dog if it looked a little bit better than it does now, because this dog definitely needs to be streamlined. So the woman man turned to the man and said, hey, sucker, go get a job. And the man went out and got a job because he knew he wasn't going to get any unless he brought some money home. So he goes out, he gets a job, he comes back with a paycheck. He gives the paycheck to the woman man. The woman man goes out and buys a pair of scissors. She takes the poodle by the cuff. And she trims on it. She cleans up the poodle's act, so to speak. Clips it here around the snout, in the thorax, the medulla, the managua. Wait a minute. And down here in Dusseldorf, she trims on it. And here's Essen. After she had fixed the poodle up to where it was really getting her hot, she set the poodle into a position where it looked like this. And then she laid back and she stuck both of her legs up in the air like that, looked deeply into the poodle's tepid little eyes there, and said these words.